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Gorman, Ride Right America. Now it's Middle of the Road with Soli Soli, and that goes back to 1974. And you're listening to Breakfast with Gazza.

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Brian Perry with Shame, Shame, Shame from 1976. And now we go back to 1966 with Cher, Bang Bang. My Baby Shut Me Down. And you're listening to Breakfast with Gazza.

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ABBA there with Gimme, Gimme, Gimme from 1979. And now we have the Archies with Sugar, Sugar, and that goes back to 1969. And you listen to Breakfast with Gazza.

That's just about the end of the show. Quick plug for a play coming up at the New Lyric Theatre and put on by Lost Sheep Theatre. It is called 12 Incompetent Jurors and it will be performed starting next weekend, the 9th, and the night ones are 7:30s and then 2 o'clock on Sunday. Same the following weekend, and it's directed by Connie Mills and Shelley Stubbs. And you get your tickets from, lostsheeptheatre.au. So, yeah, come along, great show. Yours truly's in it. All right, that's just about the end now, and Status Quo will take us out with Down Down. Thanks for tuning in. That goes back to 1974. Stay safe, everyone. I'll be back next weekend. Bye for now.

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1: Good morning, I'm Terry Daniel. An investigation is underway after another rogue OpenAI agent hacked into a government agency in Australia. Chelsea Bowden has the details.
2: OpenAI confirmed a rogue agent accessed a New South Wales government website in June. The same month, it breached four government websites, including Medicare. The Premier's department says the model accessed a National Parks and Wildlife Service web application containing historical information and data on fires. There was no unauthorised access to personal information. The Greens are calling for an audit of all government systems and databases to check for additional breaches. Both OpenAI and Anthropic are set to face a separate federal parliamentary inquiry on artificial intelligence on Tuesday. Chelsea Bowden reporting.
1: G7 nations have agreed to release 100 million barrels of emergency oil and fuel reserves to combat skyrocketing global prices. The International Energy Agency will coordinate the four-month intervention, prioritising an immediate release of diesel to stabilise markets. Australian motorists are facing six-month highs at the Bowser, driven by escalations in the Middle East conflict. The road transport industry is urging the federal government to scrap the heavy vehicle road user charge until the end of January. Rising petrol and diesel prices are taking a toll on the freight industry. NatRoad Chief Executive Warren Clark says operators are already being squeezed by escalating diesel prices.
3: We can't control the price of diesel, but we can control, or the government can control, what tax it puts on top of it.
1: A magnitude 4.8 earthquake has given people across Victoria an unwanted early reminder call. Brian Wilson reports.
4: The quake occurred just after 2 a.m. Geosciences Australia recording the epicentre at a depth of 20 kilometres near Leon Gaff in the Gippsland region. It was followed by a smaller 3.1 magnitude aftershock around an hour later. Sounding like thunder and a huge explosion, there were reports of shaking across a large area, including Gippsland, Melbourne, central Victoria, and as far north as the border with New South Wales. At this stage, there are no reports of major damage. The quake was less than a 5.9 magnitude event that occurred near Mansfield in 2021. Brian Wilson, Melbourne.
1: And these radio callers reliving a night to remember.
5: The second most severe earthquake I've felt in my life, and I'm just over 60 years old. I was sitting on the couch and it was a little movement and then another movement sort of thing. You know, it was like a little wave and then it built up to a big wave.
6: I'm from Narre Warren and I thought my crystal cabinet was walking around.
1: The prospect of Queensland adopting daylight saving remains a contentious subject. It's now been 34 years since more than 50% of the state voted against shifting time zones. The University of Queensland's Dr. Thomas Ziegler says introducing it could be a viable option for the southeast, given the increased population in the region over recent years.
7: The population of Queensland has really shifted to the southeast. Gold Coast in particular has grown like crazy. As you know, the time zone boundary bisects the Gold Coast. It runs right through the Gold Coast airport runway, in fact. And in Coolangatta, there are certain streets that are on 3 o'clock and other streets that are on 2 o'clock. So it's just madness on the Goldie.
1: This is AIR National News. AFL News, and Adelaide midfielder Isaac Rankin has signed a new five-year contract with the Adelaide Crows. The deal keeps the 26-year-old with the AFL club until at least the end of 2032. Lachie Neale will team up with Nick Dacos in the Collingwood midfield, with the triple premiership winner joining the Pies on a three-year deal. The 33-year-old confirmed his move on the opening day of the AFL's free agency period. Neale is excited about playing alongside Dacos.
8: Obviously, everyone knows how great Nick is, and I'm looking forward to learning off of him, and not sure if I'll be able to, but I'll try and teach him a couple of things. We'll see how that goes. It seems like he'll be all over it, though.
1: In other AFL news, captain of the Adelaide Crows, Jordan Dawson, has been named the club's best and fairest for the fourth season in a row. The 29-year-old took out the Malcolm Blight medal ahead of ruckman Lachlan McAndrew and vice-captain Alex Neil Bullen. NRL and a former Sydney Rooster is ready to spoil the party for his old team in the NRL Grand Final on tomorrow night. Knights halfback Sandon Smith was let go by the Roosters last season as they successfully chased Manly's Daly Cherry Evans. Smith, though, insists the Grand Final is not about revenge.
9: Not really, honestly. to win a grand final, that's enough motivation. You know, it doesn't matter who it's against. That's the motivation right there to bring a premiership home to this town, this amazing town. That's enough motivation there as it is.
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10: 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And I'm your host, Bruiser, and I'll be in the chair until midday. So thanks to the Air News team. You're up to date with news and sport. Let's have a look at the weather now. And currently 16 here in Bunbury, 15 in Busselton, 15 in Collie, and 16 in Mandurah. No rain in the rain gauge. And let's have a look at the rest of today. Sunny with light winds. It looks like bloody beautiful out there. The winds are becoming southwesterly early in the afternoon and tending southwesterly in the late afternoon. No chance of rain and a max of 22. So I hope you can get out there and enjoy it. We drop down to a low tonight of 9 degrees before a partly cloudy Sunday and 20 degrees. Monday looks partly cloudy, 12 through to 21. Tuesday is 10 through to 22. And Wednesday, a shower or two, and 10 through to 20 degrees. So that is new sport and weather. Let's get straight into the music. And Guess the Theme is back. And text in 0448 057 916 is the first one.

Yeah, a bit of Van Halen to kick us off from the best of both worlds of 1983. And that is A Jump here on Bunbury 103.7. An early morning shout out to Kiara, Dan and Amy Murray already texting in. Thank you for joining in on the show here on Bunbury 103.7 and guessing our theme of the week. So if you want to have a go at what the theme is, then text in 0448 057 916, or even just say good day. We've got some great music lined up this hour with some Kate Bush, some Gracie Abrams, some Hilary Duff, My 3 at 30 featuring some Katrina and the Waves, Smash Mouth, Empire of the Sun, and many more. So whatever you're doing, whether you're inside or outside, text in 0448 057 916. Here's Bryan Adams.

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A bit of Shagger, Shannon Noll with A Learn to Fly from That's What I'm Talking About album of 2004 here on Bunbury 103.7 as we're doing, I guess, the theme here on the show. And good morning, Jorge, another regular listener to the station here at Bunbury 103.7. 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And we've three songs in and still yet to guess the theme. We've had Van Halen, Jump, Bryan Adams, Run to You, and Shannon Noll, Learn to Fly. Here's Pat Benatar.

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That was American artist Blue Cantrell from the So Blue album of 2001 and Hit 'Em Up Style. Oops. And before that, Hit Me With Your Best Shot from the Crimes of Passion album of 1981 with Pat Benatar. It is 29 after 9, and if you're new to listening to Bunbury 103.7, I have my 3 at 30, which is 3 songs at half past the hour, uninterrupted, only here on the Saturday Morning Show and sponsored by RMC Plumbing Services with me, Bruiser. And my 3 at 30 are featuring the words walking. We're walking on sunshine, we're walking on the sun, and we're walking on a dream. We got Katrina and the Waves from the Walking on Sunshine album of 1983. We got Walking on the Sun from Smash Mouth from the Fush You Mang album of 1997. And from the self-titled album of 2008, Empire of the Sun, Walking on a Dream. So three walking songs here, my 3 at 30 this hour on Bunbury 103.7.

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A bit of Hilary Duff from the album Most Wanted from 2004. 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Basically, if it flows, blows or glows, we've got it covered. Our plumbers have seen it all, smelled it all and fixed it all, including your toilet's worst days. 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Still got a couple of great tracks to take us up to 10 o'clock news. We've got a bit of Bruce Springsteen, some Gracie Abrams from the new Daughter From Hell album, and all the way back to 1985 from some Kate Bush. But here is Bruce Springsteen with Born to Run from the self-titled album of 1975 here on Bunbury 103.7. You got Bruiser.

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1: Lost Sheep Theatre presents 12 Incompetent Jurors, a hilarious comedy. It's at the New Lyric Theatre over two weekends, commencing on the 9th of October. 12 Incompetent Jurors is the story about who stole the cats. Importantly, can these 12 jurors figure it out? Go along and find out. You'll be laughing and shaking your head until the very end. 12 Incompetent Jurors is a joint production between Bunbury Musical Comedy Group and Lost Sheep Theatre. It would be catastrophic to miss it. It's at the New Lyric Theatre over two weekends, commencing 9th of October with two Sunday matinees. 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

Yeah, beautiful voice of Gracie Abrams here from the album A Daughter from Hell that is new in the charts. Hit the Wall. And we're going back 40 odd years to Kate Bush. Another great voice, Running Up That Hill from the Hounds of Love album. This is Bruiser. I'll catch you after the news.

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1: Hello there, I'm Terry Daniel. Almost two-thirds of surveyed doctors in training say the cost of their studies has caused them stress. A new report by the Australian Medical Association suggests training colleges aren't doing enough to support the country's future medical professionals. AMA Vice President Julian Reyes says trainee experiences have remained largely unchanged over the past 5 years.
2: Really, the report was very disappointing in that it only found about 39% of trainees received any useful feedback about their exam performance, and only 44% said that they had that feedback in a timely way.
1: In the South Gippsland region of Victoria, residents were woken early this morning by an earthquake that was centred near Leongatha. Arthur Stevens reports from Melbourne.
3: The 4.8 magnitude quake occurred just after 2 this morning with an epicentre near Leongatha, around 135 kilometres southeast of Melbourne, and an aftershock of 3.1 in the same area. Geoscience Australia says it recorded around 15,000 felt reports in the area in the first hour. Now, whilst it's said to be one of the strongest in the area for the last 20 years, there were no injuries or damage reports. It followed a similar quake last week in Victoria's High Country. Arthur Stevens, Melbourne.
1: A passenger caught up in this week's Fly Dubai hijacking attempt has revealed she feared for her family's lives right up until the aircraft landed. Hiller says even after the attacker was subdued, the damage to the aircraft left them fearing the worst.
4: We were concerned until we landed. The plane was hurt during this situation. So that's why after the other pilot was in, still the flight wasn't so smooth. It feels like something wrong. So it still was very, very terrified.
1: New Greens leader David Shoebridge says the next head of the party will be chosen by members across the country. Senator Shoebridge was elected to lead the minor party earlier this week following a vote of 11 members of the parliamentary party. The process has been criticised, claiming party members should get a say. Senator Shoebridge has promised to make the change in time for the next leadership ballot. Beachgoers along the east coastline are being urged to prioritise water safety as lifesavers brace for heavy crowds. Australians are 3 times more likely to drown over a holiday period, prompting authorities to remind swimmers to avoid unpatrolled beaches and stay out of the water after consuming alcohol. Surf Life Saving New South Wales Chief Executive Steve Pearce says it's the small decisions that have a big impact on safety.
5: If you are going to go down to the beach and you do want to have that swim this weekend, got to find a place where the red and yellow flags are up, where you see our lifesavers and our lifeguards on duty, because that will be the safest place to swim.
1: Toyota is contacting owners of Klugers made between 2021 and 2025 as part of a large recall. A safety defect in the second row seats of the vehicle could cause injury or death. More than 46,000 vehicles are being affected. Owners of the affected vehicles will be contacted by Toyota. Former Liberal politician Bruce Baird has died. He was the father of former New South Wales Premier Mike Baird and served in both federal and state parliament. Mr Baird's resignation in 2007 paved the way for Scott Morrison to be elected to the Sydney seat of Cook. Bruce Baird was 84. This is AIR National News. NRL and Newcastle Knights coach Justin Holbrook could come back to haunt the Roosters in tomorrow's NRL Grand Final. He joined Newcastle this year after serving as an assistant coach under Trent Robinson at the Roosters. Many league greats are tipping his inside knowledge to be crucial. Turning to AFL, and Max Gawn has won his 4th Demons Best and Fairest, taking out the Keith Bluey Truscott Memorial Trophy. The captain finishing with a record-breaking 680 votes. He says even at his age, he still feels the hunger.
6: But to be able to play some good football late into my 30s is the bit I'm most proud of. I think I said this last year, but the longevity part of my career is something that I am extremely proud of.
1: And Cats superstar Bailey Smith has capped off a remarkable 2 years in the blue and white hoops, winning the club's best and fairest. And on a night of football awards, Nick Dacos is Collingwood's Copeland Trophy winner. It's his second club award and comes on top of this year's Brownlow. Turning to horse racing, and the Gay Waterhouse trained Sir Dilius is favourite to take out this afternoon's Turnbull Stakes at Flemington.
7: Well, he's an alpha male, and all the alpha males, especially when both, I suppose when you have two-legged and four-legged, are all pretty good. And he's one of those, you know, he goes out and he beats his chest and he knows it's race day, gets a little bit sweated up and, I'm ready to go.
1: Formula One and Ferrari's Charles Leclerc has set the pace on day one of practice for the Bahrain Grand Prix. Australian Independent Radio News.
8: 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And you're up to date with news and sport. Let's have a look at the weather and current temps. Bunbury 19, Busselton also 19, Collies 19 as well, and so is Mandurah. So 19 all the way around the grounds here in the southwest of lovely WA. And we're expecting a max of 22 degrees, light winds becoming southwesterly in the early afternoon, then tending southwesterly in the late afternoon. No chance of rain, drop down to a low degree of 9 degrees tonight before partly cloudy, 20 for Sunday. If you're heading around the southwest, you can expect 22 in Busselton, 24 in Collie, 22 also in Harvey. And if you're heading up to Perth, no chance of rain there, and it's sunny and 24. They drop down to a low of 11 degrees tonight before a mostly sunny 21 for Sunday in Perth. That is news, sport and weather for this hour. It is 6 after 10, and going straight back into the theme. No one's texted in to guess 0448 0579 16. Here is Fox on the Run.

Yeah, a bit of Sweet from the Desolation Boulevard album of 1979 here on Bunbury 103.7 and Saturday Morning Show, sponsored by RMC Plumbing Services. And we are doing Guess the Theme, featuring artists from Theme of the Week. And this hour, we've got some Craig David, some Kelly Clarkson, some U2, My 3 at 30, featuring the word running, and some Blockheads and some Pointer Sisters, just to name a few. So also doing birthday shout-outs around about 20 past 10. So if you've got a birthday shout-out to someone, text in 0448 057 916 in around about 10 minutes. Here is The Wanted with Walks Like Rihanna.

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There it is, the Pointer Sisters from the breakout album of 1984 with Jump For My Love here on Bunbury 103.7. It's the 3rd of October 2026, and if it's your birthday, many happy returns. I've got a shout out for Graham, who turns 66 today. G'day, Graham. I've got Isabel, turns 19 today, and Leah turns 33 just yesterday. So many happy returns. You're sharing it with these couple of musical acts. Eddie Cochran was born Ray Edward Cochran in Oklahoma City in Oklahoma, 1938, died at the age of 21 in 1960. Alan O'Day was born in California, 1940, passed away at the age of 72 in 2013, US singer and songwriter. Chubby Checker was born Ernest Evans, born in Philadelphia, Pennsylvania in 1941, turns 85 today, and his biggest seller was The Twist. Lindsay Buckingham was born in Palo Alto, California, 1949, he turned 77 today, an American singer, and with Fleetwood Mac. Gwen Stefani was born, Gwendolyn Stefani, born in Arnhem, California, 1969. She turns 57 today, just 1 week older than I am. US and lead vocalist with No Doubt, and he had many hits here in Australia. And finally, Jake Shears was born, Jason Sellards was born in Mesa, Arizona, 1978, turns 48 today, and lead singer of the US group Scissor Sisters. And biggest hit was I Don't Feel Like Dancing here in Australia. But back to Graham. He is 66 today and wanted this particular track. It's from the album Knuckle Sandwich from 1979. 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

0: letting you know what's happening in our region. This is The Grapevine.
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From the album Come My Way from the year 2000, a bit of Christine Arnoux and Jump to Love here on Bunbury 103.7. And we're going my 3 at 30 this hour, keeping it all Australian with some Evermore from the Real Life album of 2006, some Powderfinger from the Dream Days at Hotel Existence album 2007, and Jessica Mauboy from the Been Waiting album of 2008, and they all have a theme amongst them. 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Here's some Evermore, Powderfinger and Jessica Mauboy in my 3 at 30, only here on the Saturday Morning Show and with me, Bruiser.

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0: We could have called it nostalgic. Or even sweet. But we didn't. We've called it Sentimental, which means every Tuesday from 6 until 9, Josie Arnold hosts Sentimental Evening, sponsored by William Barrett Funeral Directors. It features golden oldies from the 50s and 60s and a touch of the 70s. 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

Some new music coming out from U2. It's called Silenzo. It is new in the charts. But back in 1991, they had a song called The Fly from the Achtung Baby album of 1991. That is new too. And is your kitchen and bathroom stuck in 1991? Then don't stress. 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Walk of life, walk away, walking away. Here's some Dire Straits.

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from the Breakaway album of 2004. That is Kelly Clarkson, Walk Away, and Craig David is Walking Away. So Born to Do It from the album 2000. And good morning to Stacey, Scotty, and Graham all texting in. Thanks very much. Catch you after the news.

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1: Hello there, I'm Terry Daniel. The G7 has launched a coordinated intervention to ease global fuel price pressures, committing to unleash 100 million barrels of emergency reserves. Escalating conflict and supply disruptions in the Middle Eastern shipping lanes have seen fuel prices soar to six-month highs in Australia, with diesel hovering near the $3 a litre mark. Group Chairman French President Emmanuel Macron is pledging to deliver immediate relief for motorists around the world.
2: We continue to work and do all that is necessary so that fuel prices, whatever the category, especially diesel, need to drop at gas stations as soon as possible. We're going to continue working on this.
1: The Albanese government is defending a decision by the tax office not to accept credit card payments from December. It follows a decision to ban the surcharge on Visa, MasterCard and FPOS transactions. The ATO says only 2.3% of businesses pay tax bills using a credit card. Labor Minister Tim Ayres says it's not appropriate for taxpayers to absorb the surcharge.
3: The credit card companies are charging too much. That is a charge ultimately on the taxpayers because the ATO has to pay it. It's not the right thing to do. There are alternative ways of paying. And the ATO will work through that with their customers and their stakeholders.
1: Tributes are flowing for former Liberal politician Bruce Baird, who's died aged 84. Chelsea Bowden reports.
4: Bruce Baird's political career spanned two decades, beginning in the New South Wales Parliament in 1984 before entering federal politics, where he played a crucial role in securing the 2000 Sydney Olympics. He was a proud father to three children, including former New South Wales Premier Mike Baird. Prime Minister Anthony Albanese has remembered Mr. Baird as a gentleman and true parliamentarian, while opposition leader Angus Taylor says he was respected across the political aisle as a decent and dedicated man.
1: One Nation Victoria launches its campaign today for the November state election. Unite Against Racism protesters are expected to converge on the launch at Crown Casino. One Nation state leader Warren Pickering says tackling crime in Victoria sits top of the party's agenda.
5: You make that happen by taking a solution-oriented, pragmatic approach, not an expensive one, to ensuring we can get more police on the streets, get our empty stations manned, and ensuring bail laws and sentences befitting of the crimes, mate. There needs to be consequences.
1: New South Wales police say a group of men arrested after two violent physical and sexual assaults in Sydney's southwest were planning a third attack. Chris McCarthy reports.
6: A 31-year-old woman was sexually assaulted at knife point and robbed at a home in Arncliffe 2 days before a 32-year-old woman was attacked and robbed at Bankstown. Three men have been arrested over the incidents. Sex Crime Squad detectives believe they researched the attacks and targeted the women because they were alone and believed they had cash. Commander Virginia Gorman says a third assault may have been prevented.
7: I believe that they were on their way to target another person potentially last night.
6: The 18, 19 and 20-year-olds have been charged with a string of offences and refused bail. Chris McCarthy, Sydney.
1: This is AIR National News. NRL and Newcastle Knights legend Andrew Johns believes Kalyn Ponga can lead Newcastle to its first premiership in 25 years. The rugby league immortal captained the club when it last won a grand final in 2001. John says the fullback's game has gone to another level.
8: There's been a different personality the last 18 months. And from people within the club, they said every day he's driving those standards. So if your captain and your best player is doing that, and not only that, putting his body on the line and smashing blokes, they follow.
1: There's a showdown in South Australia this weekend in the AFLW. Port Adelaide and the Adelaide Crows go head-to-head tonight at Alberton. Port Adelaide coach Glenn Strawn is pumped for the clash.
9: I think it's just such a great rivalry in sport, and something that we're seeing in AFLW more and more as the rivalries come across. Our group's really excited and can't wait to play here at Alberton. I guess the history of this ground and Port Adelaide.
1: And in AFL news, Adelaide midfielder Isaac Rankin has signed a new five-year contract with the Adelaide Crows. The deal keeps the 26-year-old with the AFL club until at least the end of 2032. In the NBL, the Illawarra Hawks defeated the Adelaide 36ers 114-92 in Wollongong, and in Perth, a home win for the Perth Wildcats, beating South East Melbourne Phoenix 92-88. Australian Independent Radio News.
10: And you're live and local here on Bunbury 103.7 and in the Saturday morning show, last hour of it, sponsored by RMC Plumbing Services. And I'm your host, Bruiser, in the chair for one more hour. Thanks to the Air News team, you're up to date with news and sport. Let's have a look at the weather now. And currently 19 here in Bunbury, 20 in Busselton, 21 in Collie. They've gone up 6 degrees in the 3 hours I've been here. And 20 degrees in Mandurah. No rain in the rain gauge, as you can tell from outside. You're up to date with new sport and weather. Let's have a look at music. And yes, we are doing the action theme, and we're going to jump in my car. Ted Murray.

A bit of TMG, Ted Mulry Gang from the album Here We Are from 1976, Jump In My Car. In case you haven't guessed it, we're doing action. We've done lots of songs, Jump, Run, Fly, Hit, Walk, and many more. So most of the theme has been actioned. And that was Jump In My Car. We got another bunch of songs. So we're walking, we're running, and we're more hitting, and we're more flying this hour. So stay tuned to Bunbury 103.7 till 12 o'clock. And this is hour number 3 out of hour number 7 for me today. So back in the chair for 6 o'clock rock tonight, thanks to JD's Music Tuition. But thanks to RMC Plumbing Services, let's get into the next song. And it's a bit of Lenny Kravitz from the 5 album of 1998. A bit of Fly Away here on Bunbury 103.7.

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A little double hit there from Caitlin Aragon and Haven and their song I Run from the Red Lights album of this year and going back 21 years. And Tegan and Sarah, they were Walking with a Ghost from the So Jealous album of 2005 here on Bunbury 103.7, the Saturday morning show. It's 19 after 11 and we've been dealing with water under the bridge and under your lawn for over 50 years. 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Going back to 1986 now and the self-titled Michael and the Mechanics album, they had a big chart hit with Silent Running, Can You Hear Me? 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

20 degrees here, and Hit Me Up, and Gia Farrell from the Happy Feet soundtrack of 2007 here on Bunbury 103.7. You've got the Saturday Morning Show and Bruiser on the Chair, and it's time for my 3 at 30, which, if you're new to listening, is three songs at 30 past the hour. Back to back to back, uninterrupted, only here on Saturday Morning Show and sponsored by RMC Plumbing, and we're doing runs. We're running away with Real McCoy from Another Night, 1995. We're running away with Janet Jackson from Design of a Decade, 86 to 96, also from 1995. And we're running It from Chris Brown from his self-titled album of 2006. So run away, run away, run it here on Bunbury 103.7. 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

0: A bit of Shannon Knoll. That's the second time we have Now I Run from the Lift album of 2005. And coming up after the Grapevine, we've got a bit of Tones and I with Fly Away from Welcome to the Madhouse. Now I
1: run. 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

And there we are, a bit of Tones and I and Fly Away from 2020, so we're already 6 years ago, from Welcome to the Madhouse album. And that just about wraps it up for today's show, or the first 3 hours of my show today, back at 6 o'clock for 6 o'clock rock. So I hope you can tune in then. Thanks to a few of the people that have texted in. We had Kiara, we had Jorge, Graham, Scotty and Stacey, just to name a few. And a couple of birthdays, Graham, Isabel and Leah. 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Right, we've got one more song to take us out from our action-themed show. It is The Bangles from the Different Light album of 1986. And it's Walk Like an Egyptian. I'll catch you tonight at 6 o'clock rock, or next week live at the Commercial Club, doing from 10 till 2 down there live, and then back for 6 o'clock rock. So whatever you're doing next weekend, celebrate the Commercial's 100th birthday and my 57th birthday down at the Commercial Club. In the meantime, here's Bangles, Walk Like an Egyptian. Have a great afternoon. Enjoy the sunshine. This has been Bruiser.

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1: Hello there, I'm Sean Bindley. NRL Grand Final celebrations have turned tragic in Newcastle, where a car has crashed into a crowd gathered to wave off the Knights. Up to nine people have been injured, some critically, after a vehicle mounted the roadside near Wall's End. Reporter Natasha Beersdorf was at the scene. She says it's quite distressing.
2: I can still see maybe five, six ambulances, a couple of fire and rescue, and really sadly, the car that was allegedly involved in this, beside it, I can see a crumpled Knights flag on the ground where presumably the bystanders were, and it's it's more than a little overwhelming for everybody here, but especially those people involved.
1: The driver has been taken into custody. Newcastle Lord Mayor Gavin Morris says it is believed to have been an accident.
3: It appears that it was a P-plater. He was a fan. He was revving the engine in excitement, and it appears that he's lost control. So it was not a deliberate act. It appears that it was an accident.
1: Drivers could see some relief at the Bowser. The G7 nations agreed to unleash 100 million barrels of emergency crude and diesel reserves into global markets. The emergency intervention is being made as the conflict in the Middle East continues to hold crude oil prices above $100 a barrel. French President and G7 Chairman Emmanuel Macron says it's aimed at alleviating the pressure of supply uncertainties.
4: We agreed that there would be no export bans among G7 members, meaning there would be coordination and cooperation and no export prohibitions on any product category whatsoever. This is a very important point, as rumours in the market can drive up prices.
1: Victoria has been hit by a magnitude 4.8 earthquake, the biggest in 3 years, and there could be more to come. Seismology Research Centre Chief Scientist Adam Pascali warning that they expect seismic activity to continue for weeks now, the largest aftershock so far, measuring 3.1 just before 3 a.m. The epicentre of the quake was near the Victorian town of Leongatha, with tens of thousands of reports recorded across the state. The 2032 Olympic and Paralympic Games emblem has accidentally been leaked by the event's organising committee ahead of its official launch. A video explaining the meaning of the emblem was uploaded to YouTube early, showcasing the artwork in full. Queensland Games Minister Tim Mander says the clip was quickly removed, but not before screenshots of the cockatoo-inspired emblem were taken.
5: There were people so enthusiastic about looking for the emblem that they've been scanning the internet. It's appeared for a short period of time, and it's out there.
1: Pauline Hanson has faced yet another anti-racism protest, this time at the One Nation Victorian election launch, which was at Crown Casino today at lunchtime. Organiser Julie Montero says it's vital people stand up to Hanson's racist rhetoric.
6: Scapegoating migrants, scapegoating refugees. For a lot of the crises that we're seeing, you know, with housing and the cost of living, that absolutely, you know, it's not migrants and refugees to blame. Actually, you know, it's her scapegoating that we actually have to oppose out on the street.
1: Dozens of stolen firearms have been targeted in several police raids across New South Wales' south coast. An investigation was launched after 34 firearms were stolen from a property at Kanahuka. Five simultaneous search warrants led to the arrest of three men over the offences. They were all refused bail. This is Air National News. A former Rooster is ready to spoil the party for his old club in the NRL's grand final tomorrow night. Newcastle halfback Sandon Smith was let go by the Roosters last season as they successfully sought Manly skipper Daly Cherry-Evans. Smith, though, insisting the grand final is not about revenge for the slight.
7: Not really, honestly. To win a grand final, that's enough motivation. You know, it doesn't matter who it's against. That's the motivation right there to bring a premiership home to this town, this amazing town. That's enough motivation there as it is.
1: In AFL news, Fremantle's Luke Ryan says the Dockers' agonising grand final loss to Brisbane remains a tough pill to swallow. Despite the heartbreak, the defender says he's still incredibly proud of the group's efforts and believes they have the foundations to be a consistent top four contender. Ryan says they don't need to completely reinvent the wheel over summer, despite the devastating grand final defeat.
8: I felt like we played 116 minutes out of 120, and credit to Brisbane, their 4 minutes was unbelievable and kicked those goals and we couldn't stop them. And we spoke about improving in the gym and now running, and we did that over the, like, so much better from previous years. And if we can get fitter and stronger again and faster, well, then that's going to help us a bit. And I'm sure we'll be back and we'll get better.
1: In the NBL, the Perth Wildcats too strong overnight for the South East Melbourne Phoenix, 92-88. And in tennis, 6-seed Novak Djokovic has survived a scare to defeat Yun Chao Kutebu at the China Open's round of 16, coming from a set down 4-6, 7-6, 6-2 to go on to the quarterfinals. Australian Independent Radio News.
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1: Iluka Visions showcases artworks created by students from high schools across the southwest region. The exhibition is on until the 15th of November at the Bunbury Regional Art Gallery. Be immersed in various creative mediums from drawing, painting, textiles, sculpture and more. The Iluka Visions exhibition has been a feature of the Bunbury Regional Art Gallery calendar since 1991. It's on until the 15th of November. The gallery is open Wednesday to Sunday from 10 a.m. to 4 p.m. in Whitnam Street. 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

Performing and creating a soulful mix of country and pop, Busselton's Eloise Collins uses storytelling in her songwriting. She was a finalist in Busselton's 2021 Battle of the Bands. 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
1: 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The Bunbury Open Studios event is on the 17th and 18th of October. 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

He's from Perth, has performed in the UK, Europe, and lots of festivals. 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

Good afternoon. You're with Brett Cole on The Good Space, Bunbury 103.7. The independent author you'll hear from today is Glenda Kirkby. Glenda learnt to horse ride at 9 and it would later become an integral part of her life. At 17, she spent a year in rural USA as an exchange student and later studied physics at the University of Western Australia. A big part of her life was working on sheep stations in the goldfields and the Murchison before a career in computing. Her sheep station work and knowledge of horses have informed her book Two Rivers. This book is a sweeping saga about a farm station in rural WA and one woman's journey to keep it afloat against all odds. Obstacles for Amelia, the main character, include a cruel husband who is only interested in becoming the heir to the property, a violent, disgruntled ex-worker, and a convict who becomes hired help who has been branded a murderer. Stay listening to hear about this world of Amelia's set in 1867, Western Australia. Time now for a song, Licence to Confuse by Sebadoh.

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0: This is The Good Space with Brett Cole on Bunbury 103.7. Licence to Confuse by Sebado was the first song you heard. Then it was The Plan by Nada Surf before some messages. The last song played was Do You Remember the First Time by Pulp. Keep listening now for a reading from Two Rivers. Glenda has chosen this passage to be read. It is about Amelia's frustrations coming to a head for many different reasons, but the main one being that her husband has cruelly forced one of her beloved horses to race when the horse was not ready. It is almost the last straw that broke the camel's back, as Amelia is shown again that she has few rights or protections. Betty held her skirts high as she went ahead up the veranda stairs, grasping the front doorway briefly to steady herself before sliding the wide hoop of her crinoline at an angle through the gap. Amelia followed, her footfall reflecting the anger she held in check. The wide wire hoop of her crinoline wedged firmly in the doorway as she attempted to stride through. "Blasted thing," Amelia said loudly, as she wrenched at her dress to free the hoop. Off balance and beginning to topple, she yanked at the skirt again and the fabric came away in a long tear. It was more than her already thinly stretched temper could tolerate. "God damn it," she said, loudly enough to be heard all over the house. "Why don't they just put bloody hobbles on us women and have done with it?" She yanked at the crinoline again with all her strength and the wire of the skirt bent, then sprang free of the entrapping doorway. Already off balance, it sent Amelia to her knees, tearing the pretty fabric of the wide bell skirt even further. Amelia's remaining control left her like warm liquid flowing from a jug. The tears came in great waves as she flung herself forward onto the floor and beat her fists into the Indian rug. All she saw when she shut her eyes was the convict lad clinging to Knight's back and flaying him like a demented gin. Her beautiful horse and her hours of work destroyed by an ignorant husband filled with greed. Nettie paused to help Amelia, who had noted her look of horror at the first muttered oath. Quickly recovering a look of concern, Nettie reached down to retrieve Amelia from the floor. Her own wide crinoline sprang up at the back, hindering movement in the narrow hallway. She succeeded in grasping one hand. "Are you all right? Have you turned an ankle?" Amelia remained where she lay, sobbing loudly, no longer able to care who saw her calamitous emotions. "Please, Amelia, tell me, what's wrong?" Amelia looked up into the troubled face of the person she trusted most in the world. "Everything's wrong," she wailed. "I am married to a drunken monster who has stolen my horse and made a laughing stock of him. And I have to wear these stupid clothes so that the pro-faced old harridans of this town approve."
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before. You check the time, to your surprise, the clock says that it's 9:04. And you've been watching me since I walked through the door.

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I wasn't ready for all this nature.

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0: cigarettes and carrot juice and get yourself a new tattoo for those sleeveless days of June. I'm sitting on the cafe Zinno steps. I haven't got the courage yet. I haven't got the courage yet. I haven't got the courage yet.
1: After the reading from Two Rivers was The Grapevines, and then two songs, I Don't Blame You by Tom A. Smith, followed by Big Dipper by Cracker. I'm very excited now to announce an incredible tour opportunity for Vocal Fusion Senior Choir. The destination for the senior choir is Belgium from Bunbury. They will be performing at the European Music Festival for Young People, which brings together young musicians and singers from different countries, cultures and musical traditions from all over the world. Bunbury's own Vocal Fusion Youth Choir have a GoFundMe page up and running for anyone wishing to donate or find out more about this amazing tour. The senior choir performed in Samoa at Chogham in 2024 and would love any help with them representing Bunbury and the Southwest in Europe at the European Music Festival for Young People, which is in May 2027. The cover song is next.

You just heard Press Club covering When You Were Young by The Killers. Next is New York, I Love You, But You're Bringing Me Down by LCD Sound System. Then you'll hear from Glenda Kirkby and details about her book Two Rivers. Listen out for Glenda explaining why she chose the passage that was read out earlier.

0: I'm joined by Glenda Kirkby. She has realised her dream and published her first book, Two Rivers, which is an historical fiction novel set in the York district of Western Australia. It is set in 1867 and contains themes of courage, resilience, forbidden friendship and a woman's determination to claim her own destiny. The main character, Amelia MacDonald, is a highly skilled horsewoman in the York District, which sets her apart from other women there. She is forced to be in charge of her farm due to a decision made by her husband and is faced with many challenges, one being the violent and drunk actions of a disgruntled ex-worker. How are you, Glenda?
1: Hi, Brett. I'm great, and thanks for having me on The Good Space.
0: You're very welcome. Can you tell us about Amelia, her background, and who she is?
1: Yeah, Amelia's based on many of the pioneering women I've read about over the almost 30 years this book's been in my head. She's a first generation of Western Australian, born and raised on a farm outside York, WA's first inland town. Her mother died in childbirth, so her father's raised her with her three older brothers. And she has little idea that the things she does on a daily basis, like muster sheep, train horses, fix fences, help with the shearing, are not considered female pursuits. Her mother's cousin, Geraldine, has done her best to civilise Amelia by organising a year of young ladies' schooling in Perth. But Amelia finds this boring and pointless, especially talking with clothes and young men, and she just can't wait to get back to the farm.
0: Details of the main character, Amelia, going to a depot to hire a convict for blacksmithing work and Western Australia being one of the last places to receive convicts, is interesting and informative too. Did you need to research a lot about how things were around these times of colonisation?
1: Oh, yes. I've always loved reading, especially personal history like diaries. And it's the small facts you pick up along the way which make an historical novel sing. There are a few places out in the country where the remains of convict depots can be found, even if it's just a mound of dirt where the mud bricks have melted back into the ground. I've always loved to absorb the feeling of these places, the smells, the isolation. Once I get those feelings, the story just flows from me. Writing a novel can be like putting a complex jigsaw puzzle together, and I often find historical facts that I can go back and add to the latest draft of the novel, which adds sort of the yeast to the loaf of bread that a novel becomes. When I thought about the process of hiring a ticket of leave convict, I knew Amelia would be a bit nervous about it, but she needs someone to work on the farm after she fires Sykes, the drunken overseer, so she has to go to the depot. Like a lot of what she does, it's a required task, and she's not been raised to think that a girl doesn't do that sort of thing. So she goes to the depot and hires herself a convict.
0: I read an excerpt from Two Rivers earlier. Can you explain why you chose this passage to be read?
1: Yes. In those days, women in those times, and to an extent even today, wore clothes that made life very difficult. And I think the best example is the crinoline, which is what they were wearing at the time. These were the wide hooped skirts worn initially in the 1840s, which made simple things like walking through a door or going upstairs, not to mention going to the toilet, really hard to do. It was a fashion which limited women's movements and were dangerous, and yet they persisted for a couple of decades, eventually becoming less bell-shaped and more manageable. They were only worn for best, but still, they were nuts by our standards today. Amelia likens wearing a crinoline to being hobbled like a horse that you want to keep under control. She's already furious because husband Bart has again treated one of her horses bad, and when she gets her crinoline stuck in the doorway, yes, they were too wide to easily walk through a door, she loses the plot entirely.
0: It's not far into the book when the reader is introduced to a minor character, Harry the Wagon Man. He carries produce, farm goods and passengers out to remote farms as a job. He rides between York and Beverley. Do you know from research if there were many or any convicts working on farms between York and Beverley in the late 19th century?
1: Yes, there were lots. It was the York farmers who wanted the cheap labour in the first place and asked Britain for convicts. There's still families in the area who can trace back to convicts' ancestors. There was a time when people hid this fact, but now everyone's proud of their histories. I'm descended from a female convict in New South Wales, but that's a story for another book. Harry the Wagon Man reflects the days I lived remotely, where the weekly arrival of the mail truck was a big event. Everything came on the truck, mail, the week's newspapers, magazines, anything that you've ordered from town or even faraway Perth. The mailman also carried messages from more distant neighbours and was sort of like a thread through the community.
0: You have a lived background in working with horses, Glenda, and working in the outback. It gives a lot of authenticity to your book. Can you speak a bit about working as a gillaroo on stations and the wool classing work you have done?
1: Oh, yeah. I loved living remotely. You have to have serious self-reliance and determination to keep going. I did a correspondence course on wall classing and looked forward to the mail coming with my box of wool samples every week and the next lessons, no internet in those days. I didn't do the normal apprenticeship working with a classer, but I classed a full clip only once, and the classer that came to our station every year loaned me his stencil, which is sort of like your licence, which I could use, and he laughed when I told him we'd got a better price per kilo for that clip of 1,000 or so sheep than when he'd done the main clip of 8,000 sheep.
0: This is The Good Space on Bunbury 103.7. I'm with Glenda Kirkby, who is talking about her debut historical fiction novel, Two Rivers, which is about Amelia MacDonald and her trials on a farm, which Amelia is forced to oversee during difficult colonial times in 1867. You have a great line in Two Rivers: silence lay between them like bushfire smoke. This is just after James Pollock explains why he has been sent to Western Australia as a convict. Was there a passage that you really enjoyed writing, or where you felt like you were in flow while writing it?
1: Writing any conversation between James and Amelia I enjoyed, because I had to weigh the underlying tension of him being a convict and she a free woman, no matter how well they understood each other. In those days, a convict could be hanged for so much as touching a free woman if that woman declared that it had violated her in any way. Add to that James's brevity with words, he's the strong, silent type, and there's a bit of a challenge. Amelia wants to talk to him as an equal, but that could get him into trouble if they were overheard. So when they were driving through the Wandoo forest and the tall, pale trunks and quietness of the bush, they came the closest they ever had to talking openly about his past.
0: I know you've had some great feedback since the book was released last month. What have you liked most about bringing it into the world?
1: I've had wonderful feedback, and I've always read a lot, and I love a book that I can live in, one where you know the characters so well, where you're emotionally involved with them, where you feel a bit sad when the book ends, regardless of the outcome. From the feedback I'm getting, I've managed this with Two Rivers. When I write, it's with my heart and soul, and the sad scenes in the book were written through tears. Of course, I laugh when something funny happens, but I can't say what effect the love scenes have.
0: Is there any advice you have for any aspiring independent authors, Glenda?
1: Oh, my advice is just do it. It's like running a marathon or swimming to Rottnest or hiking the Bibbulmun. You're not going to know if you can make it to the end if you don't start at the beginning. Taking the first step is always the hardest. You know, you doubt your ability to do anything. But the writing community is very supportive. So go to every writing class, author talk or learning experience there is. And then one day you'll be able to sit back after typing those magic words, the end. When I finished Two Rivers, I knew for sure there would be a sequel, and I'm well into that manuscript now.
0: Finally, you recently let me know about a successful author talk you did at Dunsborough Library. What did you like best about that experience?
1: Oh, I love interacting with readers at talks. I'm attending a book club next week where all of them have read the book, which will be a new experience, and I hope a strong learning one for me, getting honest feedback. Unlike most authors, I'm not shy and retiring, far from it, so I love meeting new people. Sorry, I won't remember your name, but I like meeting you and talking about history and my journey. My absolutely favourite thing anyone can say to me is, I couldn't put it down.
0: Thanks for being on The Good Space, Glenda. Your book speaks to a lot of Western Australia's colonial history and the difficulties of that time. It's an engaging, well-written book with nothing included that is unnecessary. I've really enjoyed it so far. Please search Two Rivers or Glenda Kirkby to find out more, or visit Glenda's website, GlendaKirkbyAuthor.com, all one word and in lowercase. Thanks, Glenda. Thanks for sharing details about your book and publishing journey.
1: Thank you, Brett. It's been a pleasure.

0: That was Here Comes the Frost by Jamie Hutchings, and soon it will be The Cherries from Bunbury with their single Daisy. Formed in Bunbury, The Cherries are an indie folk band blending easygoing folk melodies with honest lyrics and catchy songwriting. Their sound weaves layered harmonies with a genre-blending style that feels both grounded and uplifting. They've opened for international act Drax Project and performed across WA. With the recent release of their third single Daisy and new music on the horizon, The Cherries continue to bring authentic charm and a love of storytelling that connects effortlessly with audiences of all kinds. You can catch them live at Froth in Bunbury on the 9th of October. Please stay listening for Daisy by The Cherries after some quick messages.
1: It's never too late to learn. 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

0: I'm Brett Cole, and this is The Good Space, Bunbury 103.7. You just heard Daisy by The Cherries, formed in Bunbury, and keep in mind they play live at Froth in Bunbury on the 9th of October if you're interested. To find out more about Glenda Kirkby's book, Two Rivers, simply search Two Rivers or Glenda Kirkby online. Alternatively, she will be at the Bunbury Library Activity Room on Saturday the 24th of October at 10:30, talking about Two Rivers, and I'm pretty sure we'll have copies with her to purchase. But please go to the Bunbury Library website to register, as there is a limit to how many can be at this talk, which is a free event. To finish, it is always a Prince or Smashing Pumpkins song. This time it's the Smashing Pumpkins' turn with Inkless from their 2012 album Oceana. The Good Space will be back in a month with another independent author and book. Take care.
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But first, to get us there, we have Thomas McGregor, Finn Pearson Band, Harriet Hawthorne, Amber Shea, Dave Hale, new stuff from Darren Gillis, Brody Loves, Blank Instrument, Dolce Blue. But let's kick things off with Paul Fraser Clark with Never Been a Smooth Ride featuring Ella Sorin. 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

That was Tennille Nita right there with At Your Feet featuring Molly Parton. Next up, we have new stuff from Dolce Blue. This one's called Sentimental. 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

0: Brody Loves right there with another country love song. Beautiful stuff from Brody Loves. And right at the top, you heard Blank Instrument with No Nothing. Darren Gillis with Rise and Fall coming up very, very soon. But right here is Dave Hale with Too Long for Love on Locally Grown with Matt Bunbury, 103.7.
1: Where's that girl who was in my head? I can't see her. 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

Amber Shea right there with Homesick. Finn Pearson Band coming up very, very soon with their song Tunnel Lights. But right here, right now, it's Harriet Hawthorne with Waiting Out in the Rain on Bunbury 103.7, locally grown with Matt.

Thomas McGregor up next with Turning, and then we're going to get into our feature set for this afternoon. It is Old Mervs and Car Parks. 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

That his old friend from Old Merv's Coaching Up Boys have released their brand new album, Car Parks. 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
1: This year's Walk for Reconciliation begins at 10 a.m. on Thursday, the 22nd of October, at the Wodandi Buddha statue at Kumbana Bay. You'll set off at 10:30 along the 1.2-kilometre route to Bicentennial Square. 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It begins at 10 a.m. at the Wodandi Buddha statue at Kumbana Bay. 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

That was One Way Road by Old Mervs right there. We are going to finish off the show today with a song called She Said. And I hope you've enjoyed our little Old Mervs set here, and I hope you get out there and support the boys when they tour and buy their new album wherever you get your music. My name's Matt. This has been Locally Grown. I hope you've had a wonderful afternoon, and I'll see you all next week.

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1: Seniors Bingo is played every Friday at the Commercial Sporting and Recreation Club in Simmons Street. 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
1: You are all going back to the 90s and 2000s with Bewitched, whose formative years start in Dublin, Ireland in 1996, when Adele and Keavy Lynch, twin sisters of Boyzone member Shane Lynch, decided to form a group along with Lindsay and Sinead, originally called Butterfly Farm, before settling on Bewitched. C'est La Vie hit straight to number one in Ireland in 1998.
2: Some people say, look,

also hit number 6 here in Australia. 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

Rollercoaster hit the charts in reverse, number 2 in Ireland and number 1 in Australia. Also in 1998, more from Bewitched in a moment.

0: It's never too late to learn. 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

0: also from 1999, that was I Shall Be There. 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

Jump Down nearly makes number 30 in 2000. After enjoying a bit of fame, they were forced into hiatus in October 2001 and eventual breakup in September 2002. When you all thought that was the end of Bewitched, that is not the case.

From their 2014 EP, Champagne and Guinness, that was Love and Money, back in 2013. This is where I have to call the end of the program. Please tune in again next Saturday for Stephen Gately, wrapping up with their recent single, Firefly.

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0: with details of happenings in our community, welcome to the Grapevine.
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So get your requests in to 0448 057 916. I'm Neil Hatchett, also known as Bruiser, so come on and join the show with a shout out or a dedicated song to someone. So let me know where you are and what you're up to. That number again, 0448 057 916. It's beautiful, 19 degrees as the sun's going down here in the west, and we're all along the watchtower.

A bit of Creedence Clearwater Revival with Who Will Stop the Rain from the Cosmos Factory album of 1970. And we kicked it off at the top of the hour, Bob Dylan with his version of All Along the Watchtower from the John Wesley Harding album of 1967. You got Bruiser in the chair. I'm here till 10 o'clock. So whatever you're doing, wherever you are, text in 0448 057 916. And the number again, 0448 057 916. We're here thanks to JD's Music Tuition. And we are here. And all your rock songs and pop songs from the 50s to 80s. And going back to 1989 here with Runaway Horses. Here's a bit of Belinda Carlisle here on Bunbury 103.7.

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A bit of Racy and Lay Your Love on Me. And who doesn't like a bit of Racy on a Saturday night? Here it's Smash and Grab album from 1979. You're live and local here on Bunbury 103.7. It's 15 after 6. And you got 6 o'clock rock thanks to JD's Music Tuition. And they can be found at 27 Carey Street in Bunbury or through their website, jdsmusicstudio.com.au. where you can read up on their opening hours, their tutors, the testimonials from their students, young and old. And they're at 27 Carey Street. It is 19 degrees here in Bunbury, 19 in Busselton, 19 in Collie, and 20 in Mandurah, which was very similar conditions to what I was doing around about 11 o'clock this morning. And it had been a beautiful day, nice sunny day. And we had some light winds at the westerly and that southwesterly now, and fire danger will be moderate. We drop down to a low tonight of 9 degrees before a partly cloudy Sunday and 20 degrees. Monday looks fine with 21. Tuesday, mostly sunny, 22. And Wednesday, a shower or two and 20 degrees. But it is spring, and spring has sprung. All right, let's get on with some great music this hour. We've got some Transvision Vamp, we've got some Clash, we've got some AC/DC, some Chuck Berry, and whatever you want to request, 0448 057 916. And here is The Cure from the Head on the Door album from 1985. Here's one of the biggest hits they had off that album. Here is In Between Days by Robert Smith and the Gang. That is The Cure.

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bit of The Clash with London Calling there from their album of the same name, London Calling, 1979. It's 26 after 6. You're on Bunbury 103.7. And you got Bruiser in the chair until 10. So text in with your requests on 0448 057 916. And just a little shout out to Enzo and Sharon, who happen to be listening in. And our sponsor, JD's Music, they stock Yamaha instruments with the perfect combination of traditional craftsmanship, leading-edge technology. Yamaha and JD's Music, a class of their own, and you can find them at 27 Carey Street in Bunbury. Shout out to Uncle Simon and Auntie Sarah listening in all the way from Lancashire. So thanks very much. So guys, doing a bit of shopping and listening to Bunbury 103.7. While you do that, get a little bit thunderstruck as we're rocking it out to the 1990 album Razor's Edge. Here's a bit of Akadaka.

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Ah, cranking it up there with a bit of Ozzy Osbourne and Crazy Train from the Blizzard of Ozzy album of 1980. Thanks to Kiara, Rob, Dan, Amy Marie, Maddie, all tuning in at the Darty Tavern. And it wanted Crazy Train by Ozzy Osbourne and someone else who likes it, Barry Smith, all the way from Lancashire in the UK. Thanks for tuning in there, Cousin Baz. And we're getting through the music here on Bunbury 103.7 and proudly sponsored by JD's Music Tuition. And still hitting the high notes on the Only Dogs Can Hear. Let's fix that. JD's Music offers one-on-one sessions for 30 glorious minutes at 27 Carey Street. 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JD's Music Tuition. Yeah, great sponsors of 6 o'clock rock. Let's go back to 1987 here in a bit of psychedelic furs. Love Your Way.

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18 degrees on a way, a low to 9 of degrees overnight, and a partly cloudy and 20 for tomorrow. More weather details coming up during the show. But that was Wendy James and Transvision Vamp from the Velveteen album of 1989, here with Baby I Don't Care, and before that, Billy Idol with Hot in the City. And it was a bit warm in the town today as we're leading up to summer. And we do have a Billy Thorpe It's Almost Summer song coming up. But first we're going to get to one of our requests, Nikki from Boyna. She wants a little bit of Blur from 1997 and song 2.

All the way back from 1979 and the Coward of the County, a bit of Kenny Rogers here on Bunbury 103.7. It's 7:05 and good evening to you all here in the West. And text in 0448057916 if you want a song played. We've got a couple of requests coming up. We've got one for Kiara and the gang that are out of Darty Tavern. We've got one for Dan, a bit of Motley Crue. And the guys out at Lancashire, all the way in the UK, we've got Barry and Michaela. They want a bit of The Killers coming up in the next 15 or 20. So I hope you can stay tuned. Don't forget to join in the live shows tomorrow with Peter Eisenhammer at 1 o'clock with the Tom Club. Sharon Kennedy jumps in the chair at 4 o'clock with the Folk Hour, and then Jim Harday on the air with the show All That Jazz from 5 to 6. And then finally we have Free Spirit with Sigari. So lots of live shows here on Sunday on Bunbury 103.7. But you're at the 6 o'clock rock, sponsored by JD's Music Tuition at the moment. And here's one for Kiara and the gang that is out at Darty Tavern. And obviously the music's not good out there because they're listening to me. And from the Rumours album, here is The Chain.

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Yeah, a bit of the killers, Mr. Brightside there for Barry and Michaela, who are listening in over at Lancashire in the UK. And joining them is Ella, Simon and Sarah. G'day, gang, and I hope you tuned in nice and well. Here's some Summertime Blues.

A bit of Johnny Chester with Summertime Blues here on Bunbury 103.7. Before that, we had the Killers requested all the way from Lancashire for Mr. Brightside and from the album Hot Fuss in 2004. And before the break, we had for Kiara, Rob, Dan, Amy Marie and Maddie, who are sitting out at Darty Tavern with no music on, listening to Bunbury 103.7. We had The Chain with Rumours. We got some requests from Fonzie, Lorraine. We got Michaela. We got Mick Morgan. I'm not sure how I'm going to go with playing your song, mate, but I'll give it a try. But before we get to that, we got some Dan, and he wants some Motley Crue, and I could only find Dr. Feelgood, so enjoy this one, Dan.

0: A bit of Thin Lizzy there for Simon over in Lancashire. The boys are back in town from the Ultimate Rock Box. And after the Grapevine, we've got a bit of Angels, My Boyfriend's Back.
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Collie will be 21. Harvey will be 20. If you're heading up to Perth, expect some smoke haze in the morning. And they drop down to a low tonight of 11 degrees before 22 degrees and a mostly sunny Sunday. Partly cloudy for Monday, 23. Now, I've got one request from Mick Morgan. I'll play a few seconds of it before I go into some John Farnham.

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We're reliving the 60s and 70s. 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

Well, that song could be an hour and a half shorter. But thanks, Michaela from Lancashire, texting in for Pearl Jam Alive. That was her third choice. We didn't have the first two, but nice try. You got hold of Bruiser here on 6 o'clock Rock. It is 13 to 8 and just a nice 17 degrees, light winds. And we're heading for a low tonight of 9 before a max of 20 degrees tomorrow. And yeah, so there we go. A couple of requests still to come in. We've got Lorraine, Nikki, Scotty, and another one from Mick. So bear with us, guys, and we're getting through it. Is it a midlife crisis, or are you just ready to finally learn an instrument? From piano to guitar and drumming out your existential dread, JD's music has you covered. If it is officially never too late to start your musical journey, or at least buy a cool instrument to look at. Visit the crew at 27 Carey Street, Bunbury, and let's get loud. There we go. Thanks to the guys at JD's Music. Getting behind, going back to 1963 and a bit of Cliff Richard and the Shadows, and going on a summer holiday here on Bunbury.

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0: Yeah, Bitter Bat Out of Hell from the album of the same name, 1977. That one for Nicky at Boynup. And before that, Tony Orlando and Dawn for Lorraine. And coming up soon, a bit of Elton John.
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All the way back from 1973 and the Romeo and Juliet album for Elton John. A bit before that was for Nikki at Boy Up, Bad Out of Hell from 1977, and before that for Lorraine at Del Yallop. Orlando and Dawn's Knock Three Times here on Bunbury 103.7, and we've still got a couple of requests to get through. So if you want yours a little bit later on this hour, 0448 057 916. That's 0448 057 916. Like, we've had a few come through. We've already had a dozen already in the first 2 hours of the show. Music is fun, satisfying, and 100% guaranteed to make you look cooler than you actually are. Brass, woodwind, percussion, screaming at your lungs out. We don't care what your weapon of choice is. Our sponsor, JD's Music, is ready to unleash your inner rock star. 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Just a reminder, on the Tuesdays and Thursdays between 8 and 8.30, we've got The Buzz that's out, thanks to the Jones Boys, Kia. Brenda, Bev, Sue, or Lena, could be all four of them at one stage. They'll be out on Tuesday, and Enzo, John, and Terry, usually out on Thursday. So listen out just after the 8 o'clock news for their locations and find their sponsored location and get some goodies. So that is thanks to the Jones Boys and Kia here in Bunbury 103.7. Going back to 1983 in the No Parlay album. I remember I had this on cassette. It's probably one of the first ones I bought, I think. Paul Young, Wherever I Lay My Hat, That's My Home.

0: to do to me.
1: 11 after 8 here on Bunbury 103.7. It's the 3rd of October and hit the road, Jack. A bit of Ray Charles here from 1961 and Genius Loves Company album. And before that, we had a bit of Paul Young, Wherever I Lay My Hat, That's My Home, from the No Part Lay album. And we've still got some great tunes lined up for this hour. We've got a couple of requests coming up soon, and then we got some Beach Boys, some Beatles, Chubby Checker, that's another request, some Kim Wilde, Eurythmics, David Bowie. So if you want to slam your song in that mix, then 044-8057-916. And Cousin Stacey's just waking up. Good on you, cuz. There's a little shout-out for you and the family. And all the way there in Lancashire, tuned in. And we have got a little bit of Guns N' Roses. Sorry it's a little bit late there, Scotty, but I hope you keep hanging on. From the Use Your Illusion album of 1991 and also used in Terminator movie. Here is a bit of Guns N' Roses and You Could Be Mine. This one's for you, Scotty. Turn it up.

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Yeah, Bit of the Beatles with Penny Lane from the White Album of 1967. And before that, Love Machine with A Lion Sleeps Tonight, Whim Away. That was a Stafford Bullen Safari promo done in Australia in 1968. There you go, all the way back for that. That version was The Love Machine. Lion Sleeps Tonight. Here we go on Bunbury 103.7. It's 25 after 8. And it's the 3rd of October. So if it's your birthday, many happy returns. Sharing it with a couple of friends of mine. Graham, who turns 66 today. Leah, who turns 33 today. And Isabel turns 19 today. So many happy returns to you guys. You're sharing it with a couple of these musical acts. Eddie Cochran was born Ray Edward Cochran in Oklahoma City in 1938 and passed away at the age of 21 in 1960. Summertime Blues, which we played a little earlier. Alan O'Day was born in California in 1940, passed away at the age of 72 in 2013, and he sang Undercover Angel. Chubby Checker, who are going to play for Kiara very soon. He was born Ernest Evans, born in South Philadelphia, Pennsylvania in 1941. He turns 85 today and still kicking. We're going to play the Hucklebuck. Lindsey Buckingham was born in Palo Alto, California in 1949, and he turns 77 today in one part of Fleetwood Mac. And we also played The Chains for Kiara. So you know whose celebrity birthdays are on today. Gwen Stefani was born Gwendolyn Stefani in Anaheim, California, 1969. She turns 57 today and was lead vocalist with No Doubt and had her own singles with Hollaback Girl, just to name a few. And Jake Shears was born Jason Stellards in Mesa, Arizona, 1978. He turns 48 today, lead singer of the US group Scissor Sisters. And that's all on the 3rd of October. And also on this day, back in 1961, the Beach Boys recorded their first single, Surfin'. And we're going to play Surfin' Safari for you from the Beach Boys here on Bunbury 103.7.

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A bit of Dion with Run Around Sue, and that one was for Trevor in Busselton. Good evening, Trevor. And before that, we had a little bit of Kim Wilde, Kids in America, and Rod Stewart, Rhythm of My Heart, and that was for Fonzie in Dalyellup. So getting through the requests, we're up around the 20-21 mark, so yeah, running out of time to get some in. We've still got another one from Scotty, another one from Mick, one from Stacey, one from Rod out at Narrogin, and the gang that's out there, so we'll get them all to you very soon. Music is fun, satisfying, and 100% guaranteed to make you look cooler than you actually are. At JD's Music, we don't just teach music, we hijack your brain's musical command center, whether you want to stare at sheet music like a wizard, copy chords in the ear like a spy, memorize riff to brag at parties, make stuff up on the fly, or just master that one killer song to impress your ex. We've got you covered across the five forbidden paths of musical mastery. 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We'll see them at 27 Carey Street. Like I said, we got a few requests coming in, and here's one from Rod at Narrogin, and it's Mississippi with Kings of the World.

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From the Uprising album of 1980, that was Bob Marley and the Wailers with You Could Be Loved, and requested by Scotty. Good request, Scotty. Kiara likes it too. So before that, we had Jerry and the Pacemakers with Girl on the Swing from the album Ferry Cross the Mersey, all the way back from 1966. And that was requested by Stacey in Lancashire. And before that, we had Mississippi with Kings of the World. A bit chill there for Rod out at Narrogin. So keeping it 6 o'clock rock, guys. Let's jam it up for the last hour. We've just got one more song to take us up to 9 o'clock, and I'll give you a weather update. Here is from Mick in Dayalup. Here is Status Quo with Rockin' All Over the World.

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1: 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Yeah, this is the Big Bopper speaking.

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A bit of madness from the Total Madness album of 1982, It Must Be Love. And a bit of 60s rock going back to the Big Bopper and a bit of Chantilly Lace. Here on Bunbury 103.7, and it is 5 after 9, so we're into the last hour here of 6 o'clock rock. And keeping you in the hot seat here is Bruiser until 10 o'clock. So still got a couple of requests this hour, so if you want to get them through, 0488 057 916. Got a couple of spots left. Let's have a look at the weather. Currently it is 15 degrees here in Bunbury, 13 in Busselton, 11 in Collie, and 17 in Mandurah. And the rest of tonight will be mostly clear. Winds tending southerly in the late evening. No chance of rain. Sunday we go to a low of 9 degrees before partly cloudy and 20 degrees. Partly cloudy, chance of a smoke haze in the morning. Light winds will be coming westerly in early afternoon and becoming light in the evening. 10% chance of rain, but very unlikely. Monday, we're looking at partly cloudy, 13 through to 21. Tuesday will be mostly sunny, 10 through to 22. And Wednesday, partly cloudy, 11 through to 20. So some nice spring days ahead. If you're heading to Perth tomorrow, you can expect mostly sunny at 11 through to 22. All right, some great music. Like I said, this hour we've got some Tony Childs, we've got some Sheryl Crow, some Metallica, that's a requested song, some Eurythmics, Buddy Holly, and here from 1969, and was a single release only, Space Odyssey by David Bowie.

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A bit of Buddy Holly with Peggy Sue, all the way back from 1958 there, here on Bunbury 103.7, 16 after 9. We're getting through this here, this session of 6 o'clock rock, thanks to JD's Music. And if you ever wanted to rock out with your neighbours, staging an intervention, the musical geniuses at JD's Music offer hyper-focused one-on-one lessons in punchy 30-minute bursts. We sign you up turn by turn, which is perfect because you know you have commitment issues. So we're officially hoarded the absolute best teachers in the business, so you're in safe hands. You can call them on 0438 746 644 or see them at 27 Carey Street, JD's Music Tuition. One song that was requested by Dan was out at Darty Tavern. Now he's at East Bunbury chilling out, listening to the Bunbury 103.7. And we're going to the Metallica album of 1991 and a bit of Enter Sandman. Crank it up for it, Dan.

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1: To some, it's known as that Scottish play. To Breck and Bell Shakespeare, it's Macbeth. This haunting thriller follows the story of Macbeth, a Scottish general famed for his battlefield exploits. Hearing the prophecy he'll one day be king, Macbeth tells his wife, Lady Macbeth. Driven by her hunger for power, they commit a murder and set in motion the unravelling of their sanity. With blood on their hands, they face the consequences of their actions. Book tickets for Macbeth at Breck. It's on Thursday, the 22nd of October. The Grapevine on Bunbury 103.7.

I've been on Neil Sedaka with O'Carroll back from 1959 here on Bunbury 103.7. And thanks to JD's Music Tuition for being on board the 6 o'clock rock show. You got Bruiser in the chair, it is around about half an hour to go. So if you've been tuning in, like Mick and Kiara, Rod, Dan, Barry, Michaela, Stacey, it's just too many to name this. You've all gone texted in today, making this show go faster than it has. I want to thank you nice and early, just in case I don't get you to the end of the show. Don't forget, Tuesday and Thursday, we've got the Buzz out and about. And Tuesday, around about 8 to 8.30, Bev, Brenda, Sue or Lena will be out. And Thursday, Enzo, John or Terry will be out. So listen out for locations for that. And the live shows that we got on tomorrow, Peter Eisenhower with the Tom Club, 1 o'clock. Sharon Kennedy with Folk Hour at 4 o'clock. Jim Harday with All That Jazz at 5 o'clock. And finally, Free Spirit with Cigari at 8 o'clock. We're all the live shows here on Sunday on Bunbury 103.7. Going back to 1989, and Annie Lennox and David A. Stewart were part of Eurythmics, and they had an album called We Two Are One, and one of the best singles off that one, Don't Ask Me Why by Eurythmics.

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Oh, going back in time, back to Rock Around the Clock in 1959 there from Bill Haley and the Comets, and before that a bit of La Bamba, originally 1958 and was brought back to life in 1987 with the La Bamba movie. And before the adverts, a bit of Sheryl Crow from 1996. So about four or five songs to take us out. We've still got some Jailhouse Rock from Nikki at Boyna and waiting from Ella from all the way in Lancashire to drop us one of her singles that she once played. In the meantime, let's have a look at Queen.

waving your

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1: When you write poetry, the words are supposed to rhyme, but when it's the bush version, it doesn't happen every time. Sometimes it's funny, sometimes it's sad, but that's the charm. It's real, not bad. Enjoy a night of bush poetry and socialising with the Bunbury Bush Poets. They meet every 2 months at the Parade Hotel. The next gathering is on Monday, the 5th of October. It kicks off at 6 p.m. for a couple of hours of poetry, socialising and a really relaxed night. The Bunbury Bush Poets' next meeting is at the Parade Hotel on Monday, the 5th of October. The Grapevine on Bunbury 103.7.

A bit of Elvis Presley with Jailhouse Rock from Trevor at Busselton. That's his last request. He said he's off to Dreamy Dreamland. He said he wants a bit of Elvis before going. So thanks to you, Trevor, and I hope you enjoyed the 6 o'clock rock tonight, sponsored by JD's Music Tuition. And still hitting high notes that only dogs can hear. Let's fix that. 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There we go. I was waiting for one from Ella to come back to me from Lancashire. G'day, cuz. I'm going to give you Oasis and a bit of Wonderwall.

0: With Wonderwall from What's the Story Morning Glory here on Bunbury 103.7. And that's just about it for me, that it's been 4 hours and the 3 hours this morning. So 7 hours and a little bit of drama in the middle of the day, but that's all right, we'll get through that. So one more song, Rock On from David XX in 1973. But thanks to Kiara, Rob, Dan, Amy Marie, Maddie, Nikki, Barry, Michaela, who we got? Ella and Simon, Sarah, Stacey, Dan, Fonzie, Mick, Lorraine, Scotty, Nikki, Rod, Trevor. There's quite a few of them putting in over 25 requests tonight, so it's been fantastic. Made the night go really quick for me. So like I said, one more song. Thanks to JD's Music Tuition, here is a bit of Rock On from David Essex from 1973. This has been Bruiser. I hope you enjoyed the show. Catch you next time.
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0: They're all named Tom. Petty, Jones, Waits, Smothers and Fogarty. They're the inspiration for the Tom Club, each Sunday from 1pm. Peter Eisenhammer provides a music mix you'll love, and not just from the Toms. 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
1: 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Yeah.

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1: It was a night. Ooh, what a night it was. It really was
2: such a night.
1: The moon was bright. Oh, how bright it was. It really was such a night.

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1: Seems the love I've known has always been the most destructive kind. 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
1: 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Recommended for children in years 3 to 6, this heartwarming adventure follows curious Frida as she discovers why the whales have left the sea. Catch it on October the 7th at 11 a.m. or 2 p.m. or October the 8th at 11 a.m. It's free. 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

0: With details of happenings in our community, welcome to the Grapevine.
1: Have a fun time with the kids and grandies on the third Sunday of each month at the Forest Park Miniature Railway. The trams will be running again on the 18th of October in Blair Street. Tickets for rides are only $4. Closed shoes must be worn. You'll be able to treat the littlies with ice creams, drinks and a sausage sizzle. The Forest Park Miniature Railway is running again on the 18th of October. The trains operate between 10 and 2 and are run by volunteers and railway enthusiasts. The Grapevine on Bunbury 103.7.

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This new West Australian track is Rise and Fall on Bunbury 103.7. I've had

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0: is a reflective folk-style protest song that contrasts the innocence of the past with the consequences of modern power, politics and division. 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

We looked it up in the dictionary. Sentimental means being moved by sensitive or tender emotions, such as love, nostalgia, and music. Josie Arnold looks after the music Tuesdays in Sentimental Evening. 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
1: Got a budding entrepreneur aged 16 or under? 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

Neil Davies is a Southwest music teacher, producer, vocalist, and composer. 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
1: Hello there, I'm Terry Daniel. Treasurer Jim Chalmers is in Tokyo for talks with Japanese business leaders in a bid to pitch Australia as a stable investment destination amid global economic turbulence. Dr. Chalmers will meet with more than 30 chief executives from Japan's major firms, discussing opportunities in renewables, critical minerals and AI. The two-day visit also aims to strengthen bilateral ties. The federal government insists Australia's fuel security remains solid despite global uncertainties. As G7 countries draw down 100 million barrels of fuel and oil from their strategic stocks, 3.6 billion litres of fuel is expected to be delivered to Australia in coming weeks to help shore up supply. Energy Minister Chris Bowen says he's working closely with international counterparts and engaging with domestic refiners to bolster fuel reserves.
2: These are numbers which I think can give Australians the reassurance they need that Australia's fuel supply remains solid and secure. Others called for rationing, others predicted rationing. We always said that a cooler, calmer approach was necessary and would see Australia through, and that'll continue to be our approach.
1: The E-Safety Commissioner is slamming major gaming platforms, including Epic Games and Steam, for failing to protect children from online harm. A report found companies are relying on basic self-reporting rather than proactive tools to detect child exploitation and grooming. Commissioner Julie Inman-Grant says the tech giants should be doing more to address the issue.
3: And what we have found is the protections of child accounts are not on by default to the extent they will. We were concerned that adult accounts could contact child accounts without any form of parental consent, and those adults could be parents or predators.
1: Overseas, and Ukraine is pledging to double down on drone attacks against Russian oil refineries to counter a new military doctrine. President Volodymyr Zelensky claims he's obtained intelligence showing Russian forces have adopted a new policy permitting strikes on critical civilian infrastructure. President Zelensky has told Reuters Moscow's military operation is risking more lives by the day.
4: In the villages everywhere, roads, schools, hospitals, to pressure people to leave the capital, leave different cities, because this is the goal of their operation.
1: Two interesting surveys have surfaced looking at our younger generations. Researchers from universities in Tasmania and Adelaide have assessed the fitness of children aged 7 to 15 and followed up more than three decades later. Physically fit children may be less likely to develop depression as adults. They found those with better cardiorespiratory fitness had a lower risk of depression in adulthood. And there's a push for schools to teach basic life skills after a report revealed many teenagers are struggling with everyday tasks. A Life After School survey found 41% of young people can't prepare a basic meal. Many also struggle to book medical appointments, use a washing machine, or change a tyre. And a reminder, clocks in New South Wales, Victoria, Tasmania, South Australia and the ACT have jumped forward an hour. Queensland, Western Australia and the Northern Territory haven't implemented the daylight saving change, leaving the mainland split across five time zones. This is AIR National News. Well, we've finally made it to the NRL Grand Final day. Andrew Lucas reports.
5: The Roosters and Knights will have to overcome the loss of key players to be crowned premiers in this year's decider. Connor Watson has failed to overcome last week's head knock, with Benaiah Uelu set to replace him on the bench, while Newcastle are without the suspended Phoenix Crossland, with Harrison Graham set to start at hooker as the Knights chase their first premiership since 2001. Kickoff is at 7:30pm local time at a sold-out Accor Stadium. Andrew Lucas, Sydney.
1: Formula One racing returns to Malaysia for the first time in 9 years. S-Sport's Paul Walsh has the details.
6: In a unique situation whereby the Bahrain Grand Prix, originally scheduled for April 12, has been relocated to Malaysia, Max Verstappen has secured his first pole position for 2026 at the Sepang Circuit in Kuala Lumpur. Grand Prix races were last held at the track in 2017 when Verstappen came in just ahead of Lewis Hamilton, who was driving for Ferrari at the time. For the main race, it will be Verstappen and Hamilton making up the front row, with the Red Bull ace happy to be leading the pack out.
7: We've been trying many Grand Prix, you know, to get pole, sometimes a bit closer than others, but to finally get it from where we started the season, pretty incredible.
6: Kimi Antonelli and Charles Leclerc will be on the second row, with the McLarens of Lando Norris and Oscar Piastri making up the third. Paul Walsh for Airsport.
1: In the NBL, Cairns Taipans defeated Melbourne United 107-95, and after overtime, a 10-point win for the Tasmanian Jackjumpers over Brisbane Bullets 109-99. 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
0: 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Shut up!

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Kim Redmond is a singer, songwriter and frontwoman for Band of Misfits. They're a five-piece alt rock band from Perth. Here's their latest single, Awaken, on Bunbury 103.7.

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1: Good morning, I'm Terry Daniel. The new Greens leader is backing a renewed push for gaming platforms to do more to protect Australian children. The eSafety Commissioner argues platforms such as Steam and Epic Games don't have enough proactive measures in place to detect harmful and illegal material. David Shoebridge says large corporations shouldn't leave responsibility for safety solely in the hands of parents and children.
2: You can't sell an unsafe car. You know, you can't sell unsafe products in the supermarket. How are they allowed to sell these, you know, unsafe games? And when you hear about some of the risks kids have been exposed to.
1: Two people have been critically injured after a car struck a group of NRL fans during pre-grand final celebrations in Newcastle, north of Sydney, yesterday morning. Sean Bindley reports.
3: Another eight people were taken to hospital with varying injuries. The 18-year-old P-plated driver was arrested. New South Wales Assistant Police Commissioner Dave Waddle says tens of thousands of Newcastle Knights fans were lining the streets when the incident happened.
4: Unfortunately, a young 18-year-old P-plater driving erratically has lost control of the vehicle and gone into the crowd. There was 10 people injured, all taken to John Hunter Hospital. We have a 5-year-old girl who has some very serious critical injuries, and we have a 67-year-old man with critical injuries.
3: There were 10 patients from the incident, 6 with minor injuries, 2 with serious injuries, and 2 who are critical. They include an infant girl who suffered a cardiac arrest. 2 other children, another 5-year-old girl and a 1-year-old girl, were hurt. The second critical patient, a 67-year-old man with multiple leg fractures. Sean Bindley, Air News.
1: Newcastle Knights captain Kalyn Ponga says his heart is with everyone injured in the crash as the town grapples with the events. As investigations continue, Newcastle's Lord Mayor Gavin Morris is calling for calm.
5: We don't need any anger. I know a lot of people will be upset about this. We need to come together as a community and look after each other and those that, you know, might have been involved in the incident or witnessed it and their families as well. So that is of the utmost importance.
1: Overseas, and the US president insists a diesel export ban was never really on the table after G7 nations agreed to tap into their emergency fuel reserves. Leaders have bowed to White House pressure, agreeing to release 100 million barrels of fuel and oil from the emergency stocks in a bid to ease global supply concerns. Donald Trump has welcomed the move, saying Europe has done a great thing.
6: Europe has a lot of diesel. And they're going to be making a major world contribution, and so are we. And we're not going to be doing the export ban. We were never going to do it. I don't think we're. But basically, Europe was great because they're putting a lot of diesel oil out there. They have diesel.
1: The actions of the G7 countries have been welcomed by the federal government. Energy Minister Chris Bowen insisting Australia's fuel supply remains solid and secure. There are currently 41 days of petrol in reserve, 32 of diesel, and 30 of jet fuel. Briefly, in other news, One Nation has launched its Victorian election campaign. One Nation is running candidates in all 88 lower house seats in Victoria's November 28 election. And here's a reminder for you, daylight saving time has begun this morning in a number of Australian states and territories. Clocks have gone forward 1 hour in New South Wales, Victoria, South Australia, Tasmania, and the Australian Capital Territory. This is AIR National News. Rugby league fans are making the pilgrimage to Sydney Olympic Park for today's blockbuster NRL Grand Final between the Sydney Roosters and the Newcastle Knights. Heavyweight matchups across the park have set the stage for an explosive season finale in front of a sold-out stadium. The Roosters carry the tag of firm favourites, but a resilient Newcastle squad enters the decider, backed by enormous crowd support and a city desperate for victory. Troy Dodds has more.
7: More than 80,000 fans will pack into a core stadium tonight as the Sydney Roosters and Newcastle Knights do battle in Rugby League's season decider. The Roosters are looking for their first title since going back-to-back in 2018 and 19. For the Knights, it's been 25 years since they've lifted the trophy. The Roosters are clear favourites to win the match, but the Knights are clearly the sentimental pick across the Rugby League landscape. The NRLW Grand Final will also be played today, with the Roosters taking on the Broncos, giving the Roosters the chance to take out a rare double and win both the men's and women's premierships. Troy Dodds reporting.
1: Essendon came from behind to beat GWS 43-35 in the AFLW in Sydney. The winless Saints have hit a new low, scoring just one behind against the Bulldogs to lose 31-1 in Ballarat. Round 8 of the AFLW wraps up this afternoon. First up, North Melbourne take on Sydney, then Collingwood face Melbourne before West Coast and Fremantle battle it out in the West. And in the NBL, there were wins for the Jack Jumpers in Tasmania and the Cairns Taipans. Australian Independent Radio News.
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1: Good morning, I'm Terry Daniel. One Nation has officially kicked off the party's campaign yesterday for the upcoming 2026 Victorian state election. Brianna Eddie-Bowles reports from Melbourne.
2: It was a packed house at the Crown Conference Centre with Federal Party leader Pauline Hanson and Victorian leader Warren Pickering met with standing ovations. One Nation publicly revealing their Victorian policy suite for the first time and revealing their full slate of candidates.
3: One Nation wants a state where businesses can grow and a government that doesn't waste your money.
2: The party is surging in popularity, recent polling revealing that Ms Hanson is now preferred Prime Minister in Queensland. Victoria, though, the only major state where One Nation is trailing both major parties. Outside the centre, an anti-racism counter-demonstration protesting the campaign launch. Brianna Eddie-Bowles reporting.
1: Charges have now been laid against a P-plate driver accused of driving into a crowd of NRL fans waving off the Newcastle Knights bus heading to today's grand final. Carolee Katsimbanis reports.
4: The 18-year-old driver was refused bail to appear in court today, his licence suspended and the car seized for forensic examination. He faces 9 charges, including 3 counts of dangerous driving, occasioning grievous bodily harm and 3 counts of negligent driving. His 2 male passengers, aged 18 and 19, weren't injured, but 10 people in the crowd were injured. Of those, a 5-year-old girl and a 67-year-old man remain in critical but now stable conditions. 4 others, a second 5-year-old girl, a 2-year-old girl, a 31-year-old woman and a 48-year-old man, also remain in stable conditions in John Hunter Hospital. Carolee Katsimbanis reporting.
1: There's a plan afoot to revolutionise trans-Tasman travel for Kiwis and Australians. Michael Lynch explains.
5: Back in the 1970s, New Zealanders were not required to present a passport when entering Australia. But in July 1981, all that changed when the Fraser government ruled that all Kiwis travelling to Australia would need a passport to do so, and the New Zealand government promptly followed suit. But now, on the threshold of a general election here in this country, the incumbent national government says that if re-elected, it will trial a fully digitised airport process for Aussies travelling to this country and New Zealanders heading to Australia. What this means is that eligible travellers would be able to cross New Zealand or Australian borders on facial recognition alone without the need for a passport. Michael Lynch, Air News, Christchurch.
1: Drones are providing an extra eye in the sky for thousands of beachgoers flocking to the east coastline. Daily drone flights have been expanded in New South Wales and Queensland to track marine life and identify dangerous rip currents in real time. Surf Lifesaving Queensland's Matt Thompson says the aerial operators communicate directly with the ground crews for faster emergency responses.
6: So our goal is to make sure that if we do see the possibility of an interaction with a marine creature like a shark, that we can get people out of the water, let those creatures pass through, allow everybody to get on with their day.
1: Millions of Australians are gaining more light at night as daylight saving kicks in. Clocks in New South Wales, Victoria, Tasmania, South Australia and the ACT have jumped forward an hour. Queensland, Western Australia and the Northern Territory haven't implemented the change, leaving the mainland split into 5 time zones. This is AIR National News. In the AFLW, last night's Adelaide showdown went to Port Power with a 14-point victory over the Crows at Alberton. In other games, there were wins for the Gold Coast Suns, the Bulldogs and the Bombers. NBL, the Cairns Taipans have defeated Melbourne United 107-95. And after overtime, a 10-point win for the Tasmanian Jackjumpers over Brisbane Bullets 109-99. Today, the South East Melbourne Phoenix will take on the Illawarra Hawks in Melbourne, and in Adelaide, the Adelaide 36ers play the New Zealand Breakers. More than 80,000 fans are ready to pack into a Accor Stadium tonight as the Sydney Roosters and Newcastle Knights do battle in Rugby League's season decider. The Roosters are looking for their first title since going back-to-back in 2018 and 2019. For the Knights, it's been 25 years since they've lifted the trophy. The Roosters are clear favourites to win the match, but the Knights are